It's Z96, and I hope you partied like a pirate all weekend long, because the Billy Bowlegs Pirate Festival is coming to a close. I know, I'm sad too, but the final event is tonight, and we're going out with a bang. It's the Torchlight Parade, and you can catch us there with Pepper's Mexican Grill and Cantina. 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

0: 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OMG, I'm spilling the tea after this.
1: No matter what, you got

I love this song. It never fails to put me into a good mood. What's up, guys? It's Hannah. And you know, I got a bone to pick with my For You page. I feel like every time I open up a social media app, all I see are marathons, half Ks, full Ks. I don't even know what I'm talking about when it comes to marathons, but you know the gist. It's like everyone's doing a marathon and I just can't keep up. We got a perfect event coming up for people like me who want to participate, but not at that level. I'll tell you the deets coming up next.

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You pick the city if you win. National keyword streak, S-T-R-E-A-K. Text streak to 95819. Good luck. Fresh keyword coming up just after 4.

0: Z96, The Ride Home. It's Hayden with music news. Benny Blanco has declined to discuss his sex life publicly. He said, "I'm not allowed to talk about that publicly," emphasizing that she didn't make him sign a non-disclosure, but he said, "No, I'm just like a gentleman, you know?" She was emotional after she misplaced her handwritten vows at their wedding. He said, you know, he was just certain about them. The second they started hanging out, he was like, this is my wife. I'm Hayden, and that's music news.
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0: Tame Impala with Jenny from Blackpink. It's Hayden. It's The Buzz. The Ride Home, entertainment news, big news today. Amazon MGM Studios starting the search for the next James Bond actor. It'll replace whoever it is, will replace Daniel Craig, who was in No Time to Die, I guess, the last film, and then, of course, the previous four before that. The director, Denis Villeneuve, set to direct. That was announced in June of last year. But they're not really commenting on anything else. No specific details during the casting process. Amazon says, we're excited to share more news with 007 fans as soon as the time is right. I'm Hayden. That's The Buzz.
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11: Getting your heart broken can be really rough. It'll happen to most of us at some point in our lives. It's not just an emotional experience, it's a physical one too. Often described as getting the wind knocked out of you, a knot in your stomach, trouble sleeping. I recently spoke about this with Dr. Yoram Yovel, a psychiatrist and neuroscientist. He was on my podcast, Chasing Life. Now, he told me heartbreak doesn't have to last forever. And while your inclination might be to withdraw, isolate, and shut down, it's often the opposite of what supports healing. One of the things that helps us the most is reconnecting to other people you love. And the reverse is also true, he said. If someone you care about is struggling, don't give up on them. You hold the power to comfort loved ones that are in deep physical or emotional distress. I'm Dr. Sanjay Gupta, helping you live a better life.
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13: Emerald Coast weather. Nice little sunset coming. Clear skies tonight and mid-70s for the start of the Billy Bowlegs Torchlight Parade. Little patchy fog overnight. Low's going to be around 70. Some fog in the morning. And then tomorrow, mostly sunny. Just a 20% chance of rain. High will be in the lower 80s tomorrow afternoon. 85 right now in Crestview. It's 81 on the coast.

I don't know if it's good science, but it's science anyway. It's in Woman's World, a link between a store's bathroom and how much money you'll spend while you're there. This is why I have to take out a second mortgage every time I go to Bucky's.

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3: 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The Z96 Sweet Bids auction is live now through this Thursday, May 21st at 4 p.m. Bid now by clicking on Sweet Bids Online Auction at Z96.com.
4: 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At Uncle Buck's, located by Bass Pro Shops in Destin, it's not your average bowling night. 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Eat, bowl, arcade, repeat. Uncle Buck's is the sweet deal on Z96. Starting Friday morning at 8:20, get a $50 gift certificate for just $25. 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
12: 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But I graduated. No colleges called, and neither did the pros. So, to stay close to the game I loved, I decided to become a high school official. 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Now, as a high school official, I get to help model these same values to others. 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And now, I'm enjoying the competition, the camaraderie, the bands, the crowds, and all the pageantry of high school sports all over again.
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Billy Bowleg's Torchlight Parade gets underway at 7 o'clock, Eglin Parkway, from First Street North to Uptown Station. 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